Yes, I care if she brings me spring, but don't care about nothing. She brings the rain. Oh yeah, she brings the rain.

Shamika said I had potential. Shamika said I had potential. Shamika said I had potential. Shamika said I had potential.

Shamika said I have potential. Shamika said I have potential. Shamika said I have potential.

Shamika said I had potential. Shamika said I had potential. Shamika said I had potential. Shamika said I had potential.